0: We are sorry to interrupt this regularly scheduled broadcast with this very important message.
1: Used to be called a cult, and we survived that. We used to be called a place where we stole people's money, and we survived that. In other words, you were never trusted for the things you claim. You are always trusted for the things you survived. It is the test that creates credibility. Write it down. It is the test that creates trust. So if you're going through a bankruptcy moment, that's your test of being trusted on the other side of the crisis. In other words, you never think that a crisis comes to conclude your life. It comes to give credibility to your life. Whatever you are making through the troubles right now, what you're going through, is going to give you the respect of other people observing you. There are people who are praying that you fail, and then they'll trust you when you don't. Weird people in the world. They hope you won't make it, and when you make it, they congratulate you. So therefore, don't listen to the naysayers. Accept the test as part of you becoming a successful person. Successful people are always survival testimonies.
2: Turn it up. You're locked in to Impact

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Yeah, it's cold, but I like that. What am I trapped? Heart's beating out of my chest. Door's locked, but the keys are in my hands. Yeah, that's why it doesn't make sense, does it? I make songs that'll make friends. Judge me, might smile, but it ain't that funny. Sing along to the pain, they love it. Life's like a merry-go-round, and I'm still

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Nah, you should see me when the door opens. 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Always been a little complex, difficult to process. Some of y'all wanna sit around and try to pick apart my bars. Here's some lines you could dissect. If I'ma die, I'ma die, giving everything that I

know what I'm saying? Because I know what pain is about. I know what hurt is about. So all these cats running him out tomorrow, I don't know if this real. Is it this? It's hip-hop. You know what I'm saying? It's not his slop. It's hip-hop. And if cats want some hip-hop that's real, that you ain't got to turn out when your mama come in, or turn out your grandmama, your niece, your nephew, something authentic that you can blast from A to Z, yo, it's the BBJ album. Universal Concussion.

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And when I heard him talking about her, you know, I like started crying, because that's the way a man should feel about his woman.

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Yeah, it's cold, but I like that. What am I trapped? Heart's beating out of my chest. Doors locked, but the keys are in my hands. Yeah, that's why it doesn't make sense, does it? I make songs that don't make friends. Judge me, might smile, but it ain't that funny. Sing along to the pain, they love it. Life's like a merry-go-round, and I'm still trying to figure it out. 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

0: That's a fact. Sin had us divided, do the math. What the law was supposed to take, it just added. Death had us all getting subtracted. To the Father, put the Son into the fraction.
1: Ah!

0: We are sorry to interrupt this regularly scheduled broadcast with this very important message.
1: Whenever the devil can't touch you, he touches what you are exposed to. That's why I don't have a lot of friends. 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Because I realize quickly, I'm not the best friend. I am not a good friend. 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These ain't jokes either. I have stopped talking to people because of who they talk to. 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

right. 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

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I know. They say me and my whole squad be up to no good. I know.

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Quick, hear the critics come, it's time to go. I read your article, it kinda hurt me. I don't know who hired you or what your friends say in your circle, but the fact that you released it tells me two things are for certain. They get paid for trashing people, I get paid cause I stay working. Drop the search and they emerge up out of nowhere to the surface, just a peek behind the curtain, throwing salt at all my burdens. I'm aware I shouldn't give this my attention. Life's a journey, I should just stay on my path and learn to laugh. You think they heard me? Ears are burning, put them out. 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Why don't they find someone way more interesting to write about? 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

0: cause I'm not the guy that'll flee the scene. 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They don't listen, do they?
1: What?
0: They don't listen to anything. 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

0: the journey of being restored. 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Do we want to engage it? Or do we want to sit in, you know, in dysfunction? 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Do we want to sit rusted? Or do we want to join in on this process of being restored?
1: Okay, hey, hey, hey, look, it go left, right, hey, left, right, left, right, hey, hold up, I ain't with that. 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
1: Florida's

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Flow switching, I got ADD. 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I'll be doing this at 83. I've been doing this since ABCs and the major.

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I don't smile at VIPs, you get mad like you know what I paid. Guess I don't know what to say, guess I don't know what to say. I leave it all on the stage, I leave it all on the stage.

0: We are sorry to interrupt this regularly scheduled broadcast with this very important message.
1: Jesus came to the men and they left everything to follow Jesus. They left every single thing. They were fishermen. They left their nets, which was money. They left their buckets of fish, which was even more money. They left their utensil and their hooks and things that they have gathered over the years. And you better believe their gear was worth money. They left their boats. And those boats was worth some big money. So they left little money, big money, huge money, and mid money, all to follow Jesus to make him Lord, because that was the sign that he was Lord. They left everything that mattered to them to follow him. And this is why when they called for him, he had to show up, because they didn't have another way. So when the disciples, when he was talking to the young rich ruler, he said it's easier for a camel to go through the eye of a needle than for a rich man to enter into God's way of doing things.
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1: I think that they mad cause it never offended me.
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1: God is good, it's true, just like the statement, look, the sky's blue.
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5: Wise man once said, to live is to suffer, and to survive, well, that's to find the meaning in the suffering.

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0: Street Labs, you're on the air. Yo, what do you feel when you hear a record like T-Dot's new one?
1: I love T-Dot's new record.
0: Right, but don't you feel like that's him creating tension, choosing to rock the boat? 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And he's talking about they want to silence him.

0: whole New Testament letter and just read it. 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Just pick one. Read it in 20 minutes. Come up for air and tell me, does that sound like American preaching? 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And we shout amen because we're uneducated in the Word of God. How can you hold us accountable when you don't read? How do you know what's real from what's fake if you don't read?
1: Turn it up.

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1: 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What are you doing?
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I'm tripping anointed, so why would you say to me? 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
1: He calls them the harvest moons. It's
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1: his shoe.
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1: Yeah, like, man. Really? 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
1: no,
0: something?
1: No, he's like, independent. 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
0: he'll never be Kanye.
1: That's for sure.

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3: America has experienced a rapid, in fact, a massive inflation in genders. At one point, biologists were allowed to determine what biology was, and there were two, male and female. Now there's agender, bigender, two-spirit, herja, hedra, we could go on forever.

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Slipping in the darkness, Lord, I'm feeling heartless. 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Can't

In 05, we was young and wildin' with the ladies running, never got flies. Told Chris, if you love a Tucker, cause you'll be at the crib watching Rush Hour. Yeah, my daddy used Bill O'Reilly. Sure cut him like Bill O'Reilly. And it's cool rapping by the

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Listen, because when the voice gets through, it can change the situation. It also changes.

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1: You're going to learn the Bible in less than 60 seconds. Ready? Genesis to Malachi, Jesus Christ, God in human form, is coming to earth. 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
1: Turn it up. 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
1: Florida's

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Headed to Wonderland, right where Alice in. I was dying, just trying to find life. I was born in August with a lion's pride. 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But God had a plan that was prophetic. I told Paris, keep your guard steady. The spirit of Jezebel taking names. 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

I feel like Oprah Winfrey. 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I didn't come. I didn't wear it with niggas. I had to be bought. People.

0: We are sorry to interrupt this regularly scheduled broadcast with this very important message.
1: We think the greater act of spiritual warfare is to go find people who are demon-possessed and say, "Come out!" Jesus says, when the unclean spirit has gone out of a person, it passes through waterless places seeking rest, but finds none. Then it says, "I will return to my house from which I came." And when it comes, it finds the house empty, swept, and put in order. Then it goes and brings with it seven other spirits more evil than itself. And they enter and dwell there, and the last state of that person is worse than the first. Let's say you are powerful enough to cast out demons. Jesus says they'll come back. But guess where they can't come? They came back to this house because it was empty. But if the gospel is preached, and repentance and faith occur, and a soul is saved, then it is indwelt by the Spirit of Almighty God, the same Spirit that raised Christ from the dead. So now that spirit that is gone comes back with his seven friends and says, "We are here to repossess." Oh, my bad. So I reiterate, the greatest act of spiritual warfare is the proclamation of the gospel.
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0: we turn to other people to fill in our void, and we end up hurting each other because obviously other people's love is not going to be enough to heal us and fill us up.
1: Awkwafina, shorty bad, like Selena. 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
1: Florida's

0: Why do we want what's not good for us? Why do we want what we're not supposed to have?
1: Well, that's probably just the flesh, you know. It's not just the devil who's against God. It's also our own flesh. You know?
0: For sure. For sure. I like that you said that it's also us, because sometimes I feel like we put such an emphasis on, like, the devil is doing this, and, like, we forget that the devil's not omnipresent. He's not like God. He can't be everywhere at the same time. Still, we're the ones that went against God first. Yes, we were tempted, but it was our own decisions that brought us away. So I love that you said that. I love that so much.
2: A lot of people, even in the church, are saying, the devil's saying this in your mind. And I'm like, no, the devil's doing, like you're just fine on your own with all the sin in you. That's like, that's not the devil, like, giving you those, like, that's you. I so agree. Like, the devil's not on me.
0: And it's almost like a prideful thing to think that, like, you're the one that the devil's going to focus on. With all these people in, like, these positions of power, not even just power, but, like, these people could have way more effect. And you're like, me, I'm, like, the devil just focused on me.
3: They say peace is found in God, but all I see is death and pain. They say time can heal the scars, but all I see is clouds and rain. And he say trust with all my heart, and don't trust what I understand. He'll direct, just play my part, and he gonna lead, just take his

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That's right. 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
1: 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Swoop!
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1: We are sorry to interrupt this regularly scheduled broadcast with this very important message.
2: I really believe that some of you, the biggest adventure that you could possibly have is to let go of something that's no longer bearing fruit in your life, or perhaps never has borne any fruit in your life. You don't even know why you're doing it. You're just kind of addicted to it, and you just can't imagine not doing it. Well, can I tell you something? God always makes you let go of something before he lets you take hold of something new. You're foolish if you think you can always do what you've always done. Life is a journey, and things are anointed for a season, and friendships are anointed many times for a season. I have people that were very good friends of mine 20 years ago that I never hear from now. And they don't hear from me. Everything is beautiful in its time.
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3: Yeah.

when he was like 15. 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

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You're locked in to Impact Music, bringing you Christian hip-hop with faith, purpose, and energy.

All praise to the Most High. All praise to the Most High. All praise to the Most High, to the Most High, to the Most High.

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0: All praise to the Most High. 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

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Now I'm flying high, up so high. 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And the view is panoramic. If you could see from this vantage, this is spiritual talking.

0: on the cross the way that I do? Why, I apologize the way that I do. Why? Because I said to God, my life belongs to you. Use it to prepare a generation for your coming. And you have no idea what God would do with your business, your ministry, your podcast, your marriage, your home, your life. I'm talking to teenagers and adults. When you said, Lord, all of me on your altar. Use me, use everything I have to prepare people for your coming. We are living in the final hours of the church age. And if the church is not about getting people ready for the coming of Christ, we are wasting our time. Don't nobody care about a dead song and a dead sermon if we don't even care about the fact that the Lord is coming and we ain't doing nothing to get people ready. And we get people ready by preaching to them the truth, about calling them to the foot of the cross, about multiplying disciples, not churchgoers, committed followers after Christ. And telling people, stay close to Jesus because we're right at the very end. What about your voice? You only think about mine because I'm the pastor of 2019. What about your voice? You said, Pastor, I don't have a voice. Really? You got social media. Your fingers is a voice. How you handle yourself on your job is your voice. What you teach in your children is your voice. How you deal with your spouse is your voice. What about your voice?
1: The devil's a liar.
0: The devil is a liar.
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1: Don't forget to breathe, don't forget to breathe.

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2: This is Pastor Rob, just checking in on you. 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
3: Like, I ain't seen you in the City Takers in a minute, fam. 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
4: What's up, Enlightenment? This is Andy. I don't know if you remember, but a few months back, you prayed for my son. We thought it was so dope that the same guy praying for our kid was also the same guy busting out that freestyle. So I want to challenge you, man. 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

0: 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Separate yourself. 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
1: You already feeling yourself. You're too proud, man. You're too proud. You can't use this. 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
2: What's going on, bro? It's Yeski, man. Hey, just checking it. Heard the new song. Loving it, bro. 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But look, man, you know me, bro. I want to make sure, are you staying consistent? Let's get.
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0: You know, living with you, it hasn't been easy.
2: People see me, but they think of you. Now with all this going on, this is gonna be worse than ever.
1: It don't have to be.
2: No, sure it does.
1: Why, you got a lot going on, kid.
2: Now I start to get a little ahead. I start to get a little something for myself, and this happens. Now I'm asking you as a favor not to go through with this, okay? 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

0: Yeah, in a way you are.
1: That's the last thing I ever wanted to do.
0: I know that's not what you want to do, but that's just the way that it is. Don't you care what people think? Doesn't it bother you that people are making you out to be a joke and that I'm gonna be included in that? Do you think that's right? Do you?
1: You used to fit right here. I'd hold you up and say, this kid's gonna be somebody better than anybody ever knew. And you grew up good and wonderful. It was great just watching. Every day was like a privilege. Then the time come for you to be your own man and take on the world, and you did. But somewhere along the line, you changed. You stopped being you. You let people stick a finger in your face and tell you you're no good. And when things got hard, you started looking for something to blame, like a big shadow. Let me tell you something you already know. The world ain't all sunshine and rainbows. 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You, me, or nobody is gonna hit as hard as life. 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It's about how hard you can get hit and keep moving forward. How much you can take and keep moving forward. That's how winning is done.

your worth, but you gotta be willing to take the hits and not pointing fingers saying you ain't where you wanna be because of him or her or anybody. 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You're better than that. I'm always gonna love you no matter what. 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

0: as he went through school that he got away, you know, from the things of God, and we tried taking him to youth groups and stuff, but he was interested in rap.
1: I know it's crystal clear to you now.

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I know I shouldn't be scared, but why police officers have a higher shot percentage than some NBA players? 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

0: crying, my son. Why is you bad? 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But I'ma have that more super thing, like, no, no, don't say nothing. 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But I don't know if I should say luncheon or function right there.
1: Out the gate, I go at lunch. Everybody gonna say function.
0: Yeah,
1: that's
0: true.
1: Too easy. Yeah, you gonna have it mellow with the EP? Like,
0: nah. I'm gonna have to be stupid. They don't listen to what I'm saying anyway, so I may as well get something to dance to.

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0: Haven't I commanded you? 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God, your God, is with you every step you take. I'm stepping out of my comfort zone.
1: Yeah, said he Nick was sweating bullets in the sunshine state. But no matter the heat, it's still hoodie season. Say la, DJ, why not? Wake up.

0: We are sorry to interrupt this regularly scheduled broadcast with this very important message.
1: Yes, if you have to lay your life down, you're going to have to lay it down. But you ain't got to die because you ain't prepared to live. I'm not going to sit there looking at a tidal wave. If I know the wave is coming, well, it's going to get you anyway. Well, let it get me running. One thing about us, we move. But for some reason, we sit there looking at the end of the book, telling us what's going to happen, and nobody's prepared. Nobody's even thinking about what they'll do. Because they wasn't prepared. In Hurricane Katrina, nobody was prepared. The unprepared suffer. Y'all don't know. And I'm not talking about just natural preparation either. You're going to have to be spiritually prepared because we're going to have to endure so our hearts don't fail for these things that's actually coming.
2: 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You're locked in to Impact Music.

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1: 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This my Uzi.
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0: was awesome. Keep.
1: Yeah, all right. I'm trying to what?

0: We are sorry to interrupt this regularly scheduled broadcast with this very important message.
1: Greatest version of you? It's not the I can do anything version of you. The greatest version of you is the disciplined version of you. The greatest version of you is the version that has parameters. No, I don't do that. I don't drink that. I don't go there with these people. I'm focused. I have a prize that's in front of me. I know.

Seasons change the color so quickly, it's hard to keep up with the leaves, cause everybody leaves. On my birthday, Kobe, Gigi, and Seven Souls remind me that the tree of life is so uncertain, and tomorrow has unpredictabilities as colorful as the smiles that took off that day. May that Sunday morning resonate past trophies and trinkets and the ongoing pursuit of more, to sober us with the humbling truth. My life and your life, it's just a vapor. And if what you see is all you see, then you do not see all there is to be seen. Quickly.

0: more because
1: I gotta make it or make it. I gotta make it or make it. Yeah. I gotta make it or make it, man. These are the options. These are the options. I gotta make it or make it. I gotta make it or make it. Yeah. I gotta make

cause life is a process. And I am not here for the nonsense. Losing everything I work for likes to weigh on my conscience. That's why I black out the comments. Who's next? Who's next? I don't know, I ain't been watching. Closing my ear to the gossip. I gotta make it to make it, man. These are the

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1: I gotta make it to make it. I gotta make it to make it. Yeah. I gotta make it to make it, man. These are the options. These are the options. I gotta make it to make it. I gotta make it to make it. Woo.

0: Yo, Pastor.
1: What?
0: This ain't make-believe. This ain't a movie. This that real life. This my Uzi.
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0: Praising my Jesus. Let's get groovy.
1: Let's get groovy.

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0: We are sorry to interrupt this regularly scheduled broadcast with this very important message.
1: Whenever the devil can't touch you, he touches what you are exposed to. That's why I don't have a lot of friends. I don't, and I'm happy with it. Because I realize quickly, I'm not the best friend. I am not a good friend. Because if you're going to be my friend, I have to pick your friends. These ain't jokes either. I have stopped talking to people because of who they talk to. I can't be revealing my desires and hopes when you in communion with folk who don't want nothing or want me to be anything either. So I made a decision. I don't need friendships. I just have connection. I'd rather have 4 quarters than 100 pennies. I wonder how much greater you could be if you weren't the only one in your circle reaching for something. Because everybody around you can be miserable so long, and you've been exposed to people being miserable, that you start thinking that's how life's supposed to be. The devil is a liar. And stop listening to people who telling you it ain't gonna happen. Just because God didn't do it for you don't mean God ain't gonna do it for me.
2: 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You're locked in to Impact.

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0: Yeah, not like that, dude. 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

I've seen so many impossible stories become possible, you know. If we can do it, it can be done. And if you got God on your side, it ain't nothing you can't do. What you waiting for?